Hello and welcome to another great episode of Extreme Video Zone. I'm Claire Burdick and we are here in beautiful Carlsbad, California. It's the holiday season and we thought, you know, why not give the viewers at home a little taste of what a SoCal Christmas looks like. It's beautiful, right? So I thought it'd be a fun way to close out 2016. I am not going to be wearing this hat the entire show, no thank you. We'll see if it comes back a little bit later in the show. So guys, what do you think? Hillary Scott, will she continue her reign at the top of the list? And what about Skillet? They've been in the top three for the last four countdowns. Will they move up or down? Well, how about we find out and kick off the countdown with number 10. It's always great when a hip hop artist breaks into the top 10. NF is breaking into the XBZ top 10 for the first time in his career. His latest hit, Warm Up, is a clear win for the young artist as he brings a salty flow on the track with some true production. Expect some new content from this young artist soon and stay tuned to never miss anything from him at number 10, NF and Warm Up.

I'm the type to rent a hotel room just to feel at home. I'm the type to rent a hotel room just to be alone. Yeah. I got an issue with people pretending they like what they don't. Please don't bring up my issues unless you gon' deal with your own. Please.

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I just turned 100K down just to keep the brand looking right now. I ain't bragging about the money. I'm just saying I ain't controlled by the bank account or the bank amounts. I'm

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Now let me go back to my old days, when I used to walk into high school and hand out my CD in hallways. I told all my teachers that I'd be a rapper, they smile, look at me, okay. That's a pretty nice dream, but you better

Pop rock band Unspoken is a band with an edge. Their lyrics are all about how much they love the Lord, and their sound is rock mixed with jazz and a killer horn section. Critics love this band. One critic, who's not even a Christian, said the following: "If they can get this heathen to tap his foot, then you know they are something special." At number 9, Unspoken and Higher.

Okay guys, Carlsbad is just so beautiful. We had to get down closer to the water. I'm sitting on the back of a boat. I'll try not to fall into this water because the water is pretty cold here. Up next on the countdown, we have Irish group We Are Messengers, and it is the musical and ministry vision of Irishman Darren Mulligan. When Darren was a young boy, he dreamed that he could one day be able to write songs that would move people and allow them to feel something true. Mulligan says that God has allowed him and We Are Messengers to write songs that speak richly to us, and they believe they will reach into the hearts of many. At number 8, We Are Messengers and Magnify.

man, it's getting hot in this Christmas sweater. It's like 70 degrees out here, but for the sake of holiday spirit, I won't change into my tank top, guys. Okay, well, up next on the countdown, we have Mercy Me back with us. Mercy Me's album, Welcome to the New, earned 2 Grammy nods, multiple GMA Dove Award honors, and an American Music Award nomination. In addition, the album boasts 3 number one singles with Greater, Flawless, and Dear Younger Me, which have all been in our top 10. This month, Dear Younger Me is in our top 10 at number 7. Also good news for all you Mercy Me fans, they are planning to unveil a brand new record in 2017. Looks like we have a lot of Mercy Me coming our way on XVZ. At number 7, Mercy Me and Dear Younger Me.

Our next video is getting so much attention right now. Chris Tomlin recently asked the public to be a part of his new video and invited people to submit photos or videos sharing their personal stories of praises or prayers. They received so many stories from all over the country and all over the world about people who are going through the hardest times or going through the best of times and how Jesus has been right there with them since the beginning. If you haven't seen this video, please take the time to check it out right now at number 6, Jesus by Chris Tomlin. Thank you.

0: give thanks to Jesus because he saved my life from cancer. 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
1: So for about 3 years, I struggled with addiction. I struggled with using meth and other drugs. So I went to prison. I went to prison for 28 months. So while I was in prison, I found God.

0: Hi, my name's Chuck, and I'm a three-time cancer survivor. There's no way I could be here without the Lord.
1: I know you're the ultimate healer and can heal anybody you want, so I'm asking that you heal me so that I can live pain-free and be a normal 19-year-old.

0: found out that the cancer has gone away, and since then he's been cancer free. There is no one like you.
1: When I got diagnosed with this panic disorder, praying to him, talking to him every day, he didn't pull me out of the storm, but he walked with me through the storm. I love the Lord, and I feel his presence and his Holy Spirit, and it's just amazing and beautiful, and praise God.
2: And all the things that he's just done in my life is just amazing. He's gotten me away from addiction. He's completely changed my life around, and now I work in a church. He's pulled me away from everything I went through, and now I'm able to share my story. I'm able to reach out to others and explain to them what God can do and how he can just change your life so dramatically.
3: So in Southern California, we're really not known for snow. We're really known for our beaches. So pro tip, if you want to get really festive at the beach, you might as well make a sandman, you know, not a snowman, but a sandman. Anyways, Love and the Outcomes, Chris Rademacher and his wife are in a celebratory season right now, a season that led them to title their newly released sophomore album, These Are the Days. They just added a new son to the family named Milo, and their album continues to climb the charts. At number 5, here is Love and the Outcome and The God I Know.

All right, guys, this next band on the lineup is my personal favorite. It's for King & Country, and last month they released their first motion picture. It's called Priceless. This powerful drama thriller was inspired by true events. This movie casts a light on human trafficking, and contrary to popular knowledge, human trafficking doesn't just affect women and children in third world countries, but it actually affects women and children in the United States. It's really sad. At number four, check out for King & Country's new video, Priceless, which is actually a movie trailer. Check it out.

0: Testing light, an ill thought you want me to write, and I see you rose in bloom at the sight of you.
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For the last five countdowns, our next artist has held the number one spot. Hillary Scott's Thy Will looked like it would close out the year as the number one video, but another video has slipped in there, and we will find out who in just a minute. Lady Antebellum's Hillary Scott revealed the secret heartbreak that inspired her song Thy Will. In a television interview, the singer shared that the song was inspired after she suffered a miscarriage. The 30-year-old singer cried as she told Good Morning America that she suffered a miscarriage while carrying her second child last fall. She said miscarriages aren't talked about much. Scott poured her heartbreak into Thy Will. At number two, here is Hillary Scott and Thy Will.

as you guys know, we are in beautiful Carlsbad, California. One little thing you'll find if you were to ever visit California, palm trees everywhere. I mean, look behind me. There are tons of them. One known fact, though, is that palm trees actually aren't native to California. There's only one species out of the 2,000 plus species that are actually native here. And so one thing that we like to do in California, instead of decorating Christmas trees, we like to, you know, hang ornaments and Christmas lights on our palm trees. Okay, I'm just missing that. We really don't do that. But funny thing is, there is actually a palm tree right in front of me that has a bunch of Christmas lights on it. So enough about palm trees, back to the countdown. Are you guys ready to find out who will be our number one video? Well, you will have to wait one more minute as we do a quick review of the other 9 videos that we just saw. At number 10, we saw hip hop artist NF break into the XBZ countdown for the first time with Warm Up.

Spoken continues to hang around at number 9 with Higher. When life's doing me wrong, I gotta shake the dust off my feet and keep marching on. When trouble weighs me down. Magnify by We Are Messengers came in at number 8. Take it all away. Magnify, no other name. Open up, open up my eyes. Mercy Me's Dear Younger Me was at number 7. Where do I start? If I could tell you everything that I have learned so far, then you could be. Jesus by Chris Tomlin was at number 6. Love and the Outcome continues to stay in the top 10 with The God I Know at number 5.

At number four, we saw For King and Country with Priceless. The very popular band Skillet and Feel Invincible came in at number three. Hillary Scott's Thy Will came in at number two.

now for the brand new number one video. Contemporary Christian music's newest artist, Zach Williams, is sharing the freedom he's found in Jesus with his new smash hit single, Chainbreaker. The former rock star walked away from a life of drugs and rock and roll to follow God's plan for his life and to share his newfound hope with others. Looks like it's working out for him. At number one, here's Zach Williams and Chainbreakers.

Well, there you go. The last XVZ Top 10 Countdown of 2016. All this talk of Christmas has made me feel very merry and bright. I'll put my hat back on, like I said earlier. We hope you all have a very safe holiday season. We'll see you all again next year. Bye, guys. Merry Christmas.

Uzziah died, I saw also the Lord sitting upon a throne, high lifted up, and his train filled the temple. Above it stood the seraphim, each one had six wings. With twain he covered his face, with twain he covered his feet, and with twain he did fly. And one cried unto another and said,

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Also, I heard the voice of the Lord

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My future is secure. I've got good news. I've got great good news. We have a friend in heaven, that's for sure. Ooh, I got good news. I've got great good news. God loved the world so much, he gave his only son. Ain't that good news? Ain't that great good news? If you put your faith in him, your battle's won. Now, not so long ago, all my world seemed dark. My heart was filled with bitterness and strife. Then I met the Lord, and he saved my soul and offered me his own eternal life. Ooh, I got good news.

it's enough to break every chain. Your blood, it's enough to break every chain. Your blood, it's enough to break every chain. Come on, I want you to lift your hands to him tonight. Oh, do it, Lord.

God loved the world so much, he gave his only son. Ain't that good news? Ain't that great good news? If you put your faith in him, your battle's won. Now, not so long ago, all my world seemed dark. My heart was filled with bitterness and strife. Then I met the Lord, and he saved my soul and offered me his own eternal life. Ooh, I got good news.